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This is the CBC Music Top 20. 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

That was Kevin's sentence by the late CBC producer, Bob Carty. That documentary won a Peabody Award, a Gabriel Award, and a United Nations Gold Medal. That's all for Storylines this week. This show was produced by Anna Lazowski and me, Julia Poggle. Our senior producer is Joan Weber. Thanks for listening.

Hi there, I'm Saroja Coelho. Thank you for joining us on CBC Radio 1. We have more incredible storytelling coming your way after the CBC News. Stay with us.